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0: 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Here's your forecast from the National Weather Service. Mostly clear tonight with a low near 52 degrees. Sunny tomorrow with a high near 76. For tomorrow night, mostly clear with a low near 54. And for Tuesday, sunny with a high near 73.
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0: 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From the National Weather Service, it'll be mostly clear tonight with a low near 52 degrees, sunny tomorrow with a high near 76, and for tomorrow night, mostly clear with a low near 54.
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1: There's nearly 678,290,000 kids under 5 around the world. But what's so important about being 5? A lot, it turns out. Children who live to age 5 are twice as likely to reach adulthood. That's why vaccines matter so much. For 40 years, Rotary and partners have delivered vaccines globally. Like here, and even here. Impressive, right? But 12.5 million children are still totally unvaccinated. Rotary knows we can find them. Because when Rotary and Indian vaccinators looked for families at bus and train stations, used motorbikes, and trekked house to house, they lowered polio cases by 94%. See? It can be done. And the results are worth it. Let's ensure that all children grow up safe from preventable diseases.
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1: 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Checking your forecast from the National Weather Service. Mostly clear tonight with a low near 52 degrees. It'll be sunny tomorrow with the high near 76. On Tuesday, sunny with the high near 73.
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0: 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Here's your forecast from the National Weather Service. Mostly clear tonight with a low near 52 degrees. Sunny tomorrow with a high near 76. For tomorrow night, mostly clear with a low near 54. And for Tuesday, sunny with a high near 73.
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0: 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From the National Weather Service, it'll be mostly clear tonight with a low near 52 degrees, sunny tomorrow with the high near 76, and for tomorrow night, mostly clear with a low near 54.
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0: 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Stay tuned. I've got your forecast coming up.
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0: 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Checking your forecast from the National Weather Service. Mostly clear tonight with a low near 52 degrees. It'll be sunny tomorrow with the high near 76. On Tuesday, sunny with the high near 73.
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0: 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Here's your forecast from the National Weather Service. Mostly clear tonight with a low near 52 degrees. Sunny tomorrow with the high near 76. For tomorrow night, mostly clear with a low near 54. And for Tuesday, sunny with a high near 73.
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1: The following are general contest rules for WLKR. 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No employee or any member of their families of the Elyria-Lorraine Broadcasting Company, its advertisers and promoters of any contest are eligible. The stated parties and promotional participants are not liable for injury incurred because of any contest promotion. Limit one winner per household every 30 days. Winner has 30 days from the date of giveaway to pick their prize up. Grand prize drawings will be determined per contest. Winners agree to sign a contest release form as a condition of receiving the prize package. Winners agree to allow the use of his or her name, likeness, and or voice for additional publicity and advertising purposes for the period of 1 year from the grand prize drawing date without additional compensation. WLKR reserves the right to amend these rules at any time. All decisions of WLKR are final. Prizes may not be refunded, transferred, or exchanged. All taxes, including sales tax and federal tax, are the sole responsibility of the winner. Copies of these rules are available by sending a self-addressed stamped envelope to General Contest Rules, care of WLKR, 10327 Milan Road, US Route 250, Milan, Ohio, 44846. Rules are also available at WLKRradio.com.
2: There's nearly 678,290,000 kids under five around the world. 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A lot, it turns out. Children who live to age five are twice as likely to reach adulthood. That's why vaccines matter so much. For 40 years, Rotary and partners have delivered vaccines globally. Like here, and even here. Impressive, right? But 12.5 million children are still totally unvaccinated. Rotary knows we can find them. Because when Rotary and Indian vaccinators looked for families at bus and train stations, used motorbikes, and trekked house

0: 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They lowered polio cases by 94%. See? It can be done. And the results are worth it. Let's ensure that all children grow up safe from preventable diseases.
1: 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From the National Weather Service, it'll be mostly clear tonight with a low near 52 degrees, sunny tomorrow with the high near 76, and for tomorrow night, mostly clear with a low near 54.
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0: 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Stay tuned. I've got your forecast coming up.
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1: 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From the National Weather Service, sunny today with a high near 76 degrees. Tonight, mostly clear with a low near 54. Sunny tomorrow with a high near 73. Wednesday, sunny with a high near 76.
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0: 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Here's your forecast from the National Weather Service. Sunny today with a high near 76 degrees. Mostly clear tonight with a low near 54. Sunny tomorrow with the high near 73.
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0: 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Taking a look at your forecast from the National Weather Service, sunny today with the high near 76 degrees, sunny tomorrow with the high near 73, Wednesday sunny with the high near 76.
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0: 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Stay tuned. I've got your forecast coming up.
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0: 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From the National Weather Service, sunny today with a high near 76 degrees. Tonight, mostly clear with a low near 54. Sunny tomorrow with a high near 73. Wednesday, sunny with a high near 76.
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0: 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Here's your forecast from the National Weather Service. Sunny today with a high near 76 degrees. Mostly clear tonight with a low near 54. Sunny tomorrow with a high near 73.
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0: 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Taking a look at your forecast from the National Weather Service. Sunny today with the high near 76 degrees. Sunny tomorrow with the high near 73. Wednesday sunny with the high near 76.
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streets, and every time I thought I got it made, it seemed the taste was not so sweet. 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I'm much too fast to take that test.

0: 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Stay tuned. 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
0: 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From the National Weather Service, sunny today with a high near 76 degrees. Tonight, mostly clear with a low near 54. Sunny tomorrow with a high near 73. Wednesday, sunny with a high near 76.
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0: 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Here's your forecast from the National Weather Service. Sunny today with a high near 76 degrees. Mostly clear tonight with a low near 54. Sunny tomorrow with the high near 73.
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0: 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Taking a look at your forecast from the National Weather Service. Sunny today with the high near 76 degrees. Sunny tomorrow with the high near 73. Wednesday sunny with the high near 76.
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0: 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Stay tuned. 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
0: 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From the National Weather Service, sunny today with a high near 76 degrees. Tonight, mostly clear with a low near 54. Sunny tomorrow with a high near 73. Wednesday, sunny with a high near 76.
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0: 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Here's your forecast from the National Weather Service. Sunny today with a high near 76 degrees. Mostly clear tonight with a low near 54. Sunny tomorrow with a high near 73.
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1: 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Taking a look at your forecast from the National Weather Service. Sunny today with the high near 76 degrees. Sunny tomorrow with the high near 73. Wednesday sunny with the high near 76.
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0: We're your voice of the Firelands, 95.3 WLKR. Martin Davis with you. Stay tuned for the morning show coming up next at 6. 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
1: Hi, this is Jim Rosenhaus with your Guardians update. The Guardians bullpen, once again, one of the best in baseball this season. Assistant General Manager Matt Forman says it's been impressive, especially from a consistency standpoint.
2: We expected coming into 2026 that that would be one of the strengths of the team. The unit had maybe some ups and downs early, has returned to health, and I think that group has gelled and really established its consistency over the last several weeks, which has been great. And I think when you get a lead, if you can hold on to it over the course of time, that really helps.
1: Guardians are off today. They're back at it in New York against the Yankees tomorrow night with a 7:05 first pitch. Airtime for Guardians warm-up, 6:35. With your Guardians update, I'm Jim Rosenhaus.
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4: Good morning, I'm Josh Bowman from the National Weather Service. Today, partly sunny with a high of 73 and mostly clear tonight, a low of 55. Now your local news. A fatal shooting in Sandusky on Sunday. According to the Sandusky Register, it took place on Pearl Street,

the victim pronounced dead at Firelands Regional Medical Center. The name of the victim has not yet been released. The alleged shooter is 28-year-old Tyler Cohen of Sandusky, who's been charged with murder. There's a new candidate for Huron County Commissioner. The Norwalk Reflector reports that Kevin Rasnick of Norwalk has filed to run as an independent candidate against Republican Bob Morgan. Rasnick currently works for BAS Broadcasting and is formerly the director of the Huron County Chamber of Commerce, a Monroeville Village Council member, and sports announcer and salesman at our radio stations here in Milan. Governor Mike DeWine has announced $26.9 million in grants to expand access to safe, affordable housing in 57 counties across Ohio. Among those, the city of Clyde will receive a

0: The guards are off today. 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I'm Josh Bowman. Up next, the latest in world and national news.
1: AP News, I'm Marcela Sanchez. AP correspondent Charles de Ledesma reports on recent attacks in the Middle East.
2: The US says it has bombed sites in Iran after Tehran shot down an American drone over the weekend. Iran's paramilitary Revolutionary Guard saying US forces had targeted a telecommunications tower. Iran then launched a strike of its own, and Kuwait says its air defences opened fire early Monday morning to intercept incoming drone and missile fire. The nominal ceasefire between Iran and the US has been repeatedly tested with such back and forth attacks, even as officials from both countries try to negotiate an end to the war. It's still not clear how close they are to a deal, and there's always the risk that an attack could derail those talks. I'm Charles de Ledesma.
1: In a social media post today, President Trump expressed optimism about the talks, saying, quote, Iran really wants to make a deal, and it will be a good one for the USA and those that are with us. In other news, a judge will decide if a key hearing for the man accused of killing Charlie Kirk will be public.
3: A Utah judge will decide whether to restrict access in parts of a July preliminary hearing and seal some exhibits in the case of the man accused of killing Charlie Kirk. Tyler Robinson's defense hopes to bar reporters and the public from parts of the July 6th through 10th proceedings. They'll feature the most significant presentation of evidence to date. Prosecutors are hoping for the death penalty if Robinson is convicted. He's charged with crimes including aggravated murder and the September 10th assassination of Kirk on a Utah college campus. Robinson has not yet entered a plea. I'm Haya Pinjwani.
1: In Colombia, Aberaldo de la Espreya took the lead in the country's presidential race in the first round of voting last night. This sets up a runoff with Iván Cepeda, an ally of Colombia's outgoing president, who questioned the results of the election. This is AP News.
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0: That is Avicii, Wake Me Up, on Norwalk's Voice of the Firelands, 95.3 WLKR. It's 46 degrees outside right now at 6:11. Good morning, Melissa and Johnny S. here in the studio with you on this Monday morning. I'm back, Johnny. How's
1: Welcome
0: it going?
1: Back. It's going all right.
0: Going all right.
1: How
0: I feel
1: are you
0: like
1: doing?
0: I feel like I've been gone for years, but we'll get back into it here.
1: Yeah, you're back now?
0: Yeah, how about some random facts today?
1: Yeah, let's do that.
0: All right, American Sign Language. It's closer to French Sign Language than any other in the world. Mm. The developer of ASL learned sign language in France. So an American deaf person and a French deaf person would understand each other better than an American and a Brit.
1: Oh, okay. Well, yeah. That's pretty cool.
0: We shake hands to show that we are unarmed. Mm. It was a sign of trust that you believe the other person also wasn't going to take their sword out to fight you.
1: Oh, okay. Sure.
0: And freelancers originally referred to self-employed sword-wielding mercenaries. Mm. So literally, free lancers.
1: Okay.
0: So there you go. Some random facts for you on this Monday morning. Coming up, your news, sports, and your weather. Right now, it's Postal Service, Such Great Heights.

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0: That is Wilco with Camera on Norwalk's Voice of the Firelands, 95.3 WLKR. It's 47 degrees outside right now. 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We'll have your weather forecast next on 95.3.
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3: From the National Weather Service forecast for today, it's going to be partly sunny with a high near 73. Tonight, mostly clear skies overnight with a low near 55. For Tuesday, it's going to be sunny throughout the day with a high near 72. Currently here in Milan, we have 47 degrees.
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2: Good morning, I'm Josh Bowman. A fatal shooting in Sandusky on Sunday. According to the Sandusky Register, it took place on Pearl Street, with the victim pronounced dead at Firelands Regional Medical Center. The name of the victim has not yet been released. The alleged shooter is 28-year-old Tyler Cohen of Sandusky, who's been charged with murder. There's a new candidate for Huron County Commissioner. The Norwalk Reflector reports that Kevin Rasnick of Norwalk has filed to run as an independent.

0: independent candidate against Republican Bob Morgan. Rasnick currently works for BAS Broadcasting and is formerly the director of the Huron County Chamber of Commerce, a Monroeville Village Council member, and sports announcer and salesman at our radio stations here in Milan. Governor Mike DeWine has announced $26.9 million in grants to expand access to safe, affordable housing in 57 counties across Ohio. Among those, the city of Clyde will receive a $602,000 grant for the rehabilitation or construction of six homes. A woman was charged with OVI after reportedly crashing into a farm fence in Huron Township and then leaving the scene. The Sandusky Register says that the incident took place on East Perkins Avenue, where the vehicle's bumper was found, but not the vehicle. It was later discovered at a gas station on Cleveland Road in Sandusky, with the driver asleep at the wheel. She was also charged with failure to control and leaving the scene of an accident. And that's your local news on 95.3 WLKR. I'm Josh Bowman. Up next, we'll check out sports.
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0: Now, checking sports. In high school baseball, then there was one. Perkins, the only team that's still playing in the Erie and Huron County area. In tournament play on Saturday, Edison lost to Fairview 4-0. South Central fell to Tiffin Calvert 9-1. Margaretta lost to Coldwater 7-5. And Sandusky St. Mary, they lost against New Regal 3-2. Perkins will play Van Wert in the regional semis on Tuesday at 5 p.m. at Bowling Green State University. There are no surviving softball teams left in Erie and Huron County. The Cleveland Guardians fell to Boston on Sunday 9-4. The Red Sox took 2 of 3 in the series. Boston scored 6 times in the 7th inning to take the lead and get the victory. The Guardians are off today. In Frontier League Baseball, the Lake Erie Crushers, they shut out the Washington Wild Things 6-0 on Sunday. The Crushers are off today as well. In the NASCAR Cup Series in Nashville Sunday night on K96, Denny Hamlin was the winner, Christopher Bell second, and Chase Briscoe finished in third place. In the IndyCar Series raced at Detroit on Sunday on 92.9 WLKR Classic, and Alex Palou won the race. And that's your sports.
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0: From the National Weather Service, look at your forecast on 95.3 WLKR. Today, partly sunny with a high of 73. Mostly clear tonight, a low of 55. And for Tuesday, sunny with a high of 72.
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0: That is Nirvana, About a Girl, on Norwalk's Voice of the Firelands, 95.3 WLKR. 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
7: From the National Weather Service forecast for today, it's going to be partly sunny throughout the day with a high near 73. Tonight, mostly clear skies overnight with a low near 55. For Tuesday, it's going to be sunny throughout the day with a high near 72. Currently here in Milan, we have 50 degrees.
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3: Good morning, I'm Josh Bowman from the National Weather Service. Today, partly sunny with a high of 73 and mostly clear tonight, a low of 55. Now your local news. A fatal shooting in Sandusky on Sunday. According to the Sandusky Register, it took place on Pearl Street, with the victim pronounced dead at Firelands Regional Medical Center. The name of the victim has not yet been released. The alleged shooter is 28-year-old Tyler Cohen of Sandusky, who's been charged with murder. There's a new candidate for Huron County Commissioner. The Norwalk Reflector reports that Kevin Rasnick of Norwalk has filed to run as an independent candidate against Republican Bob Morgan. Rasnick currently works for BAS Broadcasting and is formerly the director of the Huron County Chamber of Commerce, a Monroeville Village Council member, and sports announcer and salesman at our radio stations here in Milan. Governor Mike DeWine has announced $26.9 million in grants to expand access to safe, affordable housing in 57 counties across Ohio.

Among those, the City of Clyde will receive a $602,000 grant for the rehabilitation or construction of six homes. A woman was charged with OBI after reportedly crashing into a farm fence in Huron Township and then leaving the scene. The Sandusky Register says that the incident took place on East Perkins Avenue, where the vehicle's bumper was found, but not the vehicle. It was later discovered at a gas station on Cleveland Road in Sandusky, with the driver asleep at the wheel. She was also charged with failure to control and leaving the scene of an accident. In sports, Cleveland Guardians lost to Boston on Sunday, 9-4. The Guards are off today. And that's your local news headlines at 95.3 WLKR. I'm Josh Bowman. Up next, the latest in world and national news.

0: a deal. Meanwhile, Israel's government has ordered strikes on the southern suburbs of Beirut today, a day after Israeli troops in Lebanon captured a strategic mountain topped with a centuries-old castle. AP correspondent Charles de Ledesma reports people are now fleeing their homes after Israel ordered the strikes.
1: After the Israeli attacks warning, large numbers of people are fleeing Dahiya, causing road jams on roads leading to the suburbs where Hezbollah enjoys wide support. Omar Moud, a citizen from South Lebanon, laments the threat of further Israel attacks. This is about freedom, she says. This is about dignity. It's not about Hezbollah or any other party. This is about people's freedom to live in dignity and safety. This is what we want. Israeli strikes overnight on southern Lebanon left at least 6 people dead, including a Syrian citizen, in a village near the city of Labatia, the state-run national news agency says. Hezbollah says it carried out rocket and missile attacks on Sunday on northern Israel, including the largest city in the area, as well as the outskirts of Haifa. I'm Charles de Ledesma.
0: The mayor of Newark, New Jersey, imposed a nighttime curfew around an immigration detention center. This follows intense police protester clashes. Advocates say detainees began a hunger strike over the poor conditions at Delaney Hall. World shares mostly advanced today, and oil prices gained more than 3%. U.S. futures edged higher. This is AP News.
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That is the White Stripes with Icky Thump on Norwalk's Voice of the Firelands, 95.3 WLKR, 52 degrees outside right now at 7:10. It is June 1st, and it's time to hop into the time machine. To take you back in time, 234 years to this day, 1792, when Kentucky became the 15th state. 4 years later, in 1796, Tennessee became the 16th state. 183 years ago in 1843, Cleveland, Ohio, Buffalo, and Rochester, New York had snowfall in June. 88 years ago, 1938, Superman appeared in the first issue of Action Comics. It was 1964, 62 years ago, when the Rolling Stones arrived in New York to begin their first American tour. In 1968, on this day, 58 years ago, Helen Keller died of Westport, Connecticut at the age of 87. In 1980, 46 years ago, CNN began broadcasting as the first cable news network. And 29 years ago, in 1997, Betty Shabazz, widow of Malcolm X, was fatally burned in a fire set by her 12-year-old grandson in her Yonkers, New York apartment. She died from her injuries 3 weeks later. 19 years ago, 2007, Jack Kevorkian was released from prison after serving 8 years of a 25-year sentence. And it was in 2009, on this day, 17 years ago, when the General Motors filed for bankruptcy. So there you have it. Back in time. June 1st on the way. Birthdays and anniversaries right now. It's Oasis. Go Let It Out.

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0: That is Anna of the North with Dream Girl on Norwalk's Voice of the Firelands, 95.3 WLKR. 53 degrees outside right now at 7:19. 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
0: 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Tom Holland is 30 today. Amy Schumer, 45. Brandi Carlile's 45. Alanis Morissette, 52. Heidi Klum, 53. Morgan Freeman is 89. 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
2: From the National Weather Service forecast for today, it's going to be partly sunny throughout the day with a high near 73. Tonight, mostly clear skies overnight with a low near 55. For Tuesday, it's going to be sunny throughout the day with a high near 72. Currently here in Milan, we have 54 degrees.
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2: Good morning, I'm Josh Bowman. A fatal shooting in Sandusky on Sunday. According to the Sandusky Register, it took place on Pearl Street, with the victim pronounced dead at Firelands Regional Medical Center. The name of the victim has not yet been released. The alleged shooter is 28-year-old Tyler Cohen of Sandusky, who's been charged with murder. There's a new candidate for Huron County Commissioner. The Norwalk Reflector reports that Kevin Rasnick of Norwalk has filed to run as an independent candidate against Republican Bob Morgan. Rasnick currently works for BAS Broadcasting and is formerly the director of the Huron County Chamber of Commerce, a Monroeville Village Council member, and sports announcer and salesman at our radio stations here in Milan. Governor Mike DeWine has announced $26.9 million in grants to expand access to safe, affordable housing in 57 counties across Ohio. Among those, the city of Clyde will receive a $602,000 grant for the rehabilitation or construction of six homes. A woman was charged with OBI after reportedly crashing into a farm fence in Huron Township and then leaving the scene. The Sandusky Register says that the incident took place on East Perkins Avenue, where the vehicle's bumper was found, but not the vehicle. It was later discovered at a gas station on Cleveland Road in Sandusky, with the driver asleep at the wheel. She was also charged with failure to control and leaving the scene of an accident. And that's your local news on 95.3 WLKR. I'm Josh Bowman. Up next, we'll check out sports.
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2: Now, checking sports. In high school baseball, then there was one. Perkins, the only team that's still playing in the Erie and Huron County area. In tournament play on Saturday, Edison lost to Fairview 4-0. South Central fell to Tiffin Calvert 9-1. Margaretta lost to Coldwater 7-5. And Sandusky St. Mary, they lost against New Regal 3-2. Perkins will play Van Wert in the regional semis on Tuesday at 5 p.m. at Bowling Green State University. There are no surviving softball teams left in Erie and Huron County. The Cleveland Guardians fell to Boston on Sunday 9-4. The Red Sox took 2 of 3 in the series. Boston scored 6 times in the 7th inning to take the lead and get the victory. The Guardians are off today. In Frontier League Baseball, the Lake Erie Crushers, they shut out the Washington Wild Things 6-0 on Sunday. The Crushers are off today as well. In the NASCAR Cup Series in Nashville Sunday night on K96, Denny Hamlin was the winner, Christopher Bell second, and Chase Briscoe finished in third place. In the IndyCar Series raced at Detroit on Sunday on 92.9 WLKR Classic, and Alex Palou won the race. And that's your sports.
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1: From the National Weather Service, look at your forecast on 95.3 WLKR. Today, partly sunny with a high of 73. Mostly clear tonight, a low 55. And for Tuesday, sunny with a high of 72.
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0: And today's song from Canadian new wave synth pop band Men Without Hats, released in Canada in 1982, was the second single from their album Rhythm of Youth. It entered the Canadian top 50 in 1983 and peaked at number 11. It was released in the U.S. in March, but it did not enter the U.S. charts for a few months. When it finally did, it became a bigger hit than it had been in Canada, spending 4 weeks at its peak position of number 3 and staying on the Hot 100 for 24 weeks. Your Lost Classic today from Men Without Hats, Safety Dance.

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6: From the National Weather Service forecast for today, it's going to be partly sunny throughout the day with a high near 73. Tonight, mostly clear skies overnight with a low near 55. For Tuesday, it's going to be sunny with a high near 72. Currently here in Milan, we have 56 degrees.
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4: Good morning, I'm Josh Bowman from the National Weather Service. Today, partly sunny with a high of 73 and mostly clear tonight, a low of 55. Now your local news. A fatal shooting in Sandusky on Sunday. According to the Sandusky Register, it took place on Pearl Street, with the victim pronounced dead at Firelands Regional Medical Center. The name of the victim has not yet been released. The alleged shooter is 28-year-old Tyler Cohen of Sandusky, who's been charged with murder. There's a new candidate for Huron County Commissioner. The Norwalk Reflector reports that Kevin Rasnick of Norwalk has filed to run as an independent candidate against Republican Bob Morgan. Rasnick currently works for BAS Broadcasting and is formerly the director of the Huron County Chamber of Commerce, a Monroeville Village Council member, and sports announcer and salesman at our radio stations here in Milan. Governor Mike DeWine has announced $26.9 million in grants to expand access to safe, affordable housing in 57 counties across Ohio. Among those, the city of Clyde will receive a $602,000 grant for the rehabilitation or construction of six homes. A woman was charged with OBI after reportedly crashing into a farm fence in Huron Township and then leaving the scene. The Sandusky Register says that the incident took place on East Perkins Avenue, where the vehicle's bumper was found, but not the vehicle. It was later discovered at a gas station on Cleveland Road in Sandusky, with the driver asleep at the wheel. She was also charged with failure to control and leaving the scene of an accident. In sports, Cleveland Guardians lost to Boston on Sunday, 9-4. The Guards are off today. And that's your local news headlines at 95.3 WLKR. I'm Josh Bowman. Up next, the latest in world and national news.
5: AP News, I'm Marcela Sanchez. The mayor of Newark has imposed a curfew around an immigration detention center in New Jersey after a series of intense clashes between protesters and police. The demonstrations at Delaney Hall began earlier this month after advocates said detainees inside launched a hunger strike over poor living conditions. At a news conference, Governor Mikey Sherrill says masked individuals attacked a barrier in a designated protest area set up by state police and were, quote, throwing projectiles.
6: As the situation intensified, additional support was needed. Because of their good, fast work, arrests were limited to three people. Let me be clear. Violent, chaotic clashes hurt everyone. They put the lives of both protesters and law enforcement in danger. They take the focus away from people inside Delaney Hall and their families. And they raise the temperature with ice.
5: Audio courtesy WABC-TV. The U.S. says it bombed radar and drone sites in Iran after Tehran shot down an American drone.

0: Over the weekend, Iran then said it launched a strike of its own, and Kuwait reported incoming fire. AP correspondent Haya Panjwani reports on the ongoing Kennedy Center conflict for the Trump administration.
1: President Donald Trump is fuming about a court ruling that blocked his renovation plans for the Kennedy Center in Washington. In a social media post, he's branding the federal judge who issued the ruling as an anti-Trump hater.

0: That is Adele chasing pavements on Norwalk's Voice of the Firelands, 95.3 WLKR. It's 59 degrees outside right now at 8:09. It's time to play the Quickie Quiz. Johnny, what are we playing for today?
1: All right, well, today we are playing for a pair of tickets to go see the Avett Brothers and Mike Patton playing at Jacobs Pavilion in Cleveland on Thursday, June 18th.
0: All right, if you want to go, just be the first person to correctly answer the Quickie Quiz question. Your question for today: 21% of us admit that we've done this to end a conversation on the phone. What is it?
1: We've done this to end a conversation.
0: 21% of us admit that we've done this to end a conversation on the phone. What is it?
1: What is it?
0: You want to take a guess? Give us a call. 663-4953-419-609-4953. 21% of us admit that we've done this to end a conversation on the phone. What is it? Call us now. Good luck.

0: That is Concrete Blonde with Joey on Norwalk's Voice of the Firelands, 95.3 WLKR. 59 degrees right now at 8:14. We're playing the quickie quiz. And your question for today, 21% of us admit that we've done this to end a conversation on the phone. What is it? Sarah, Norwalk figured out. It's yawn.
1: It's yawn.
0: Yeah, so 21% of us admit that we've yawned to end a conversation on the phone.
1: Well, okay, whatever it takes.
0: Yeah, Sarah's the winner. What'd she get, Johnny?
1: All right, she got herself a pair of tickets to go see the Avett Brothers and Mike Patton playing at Jacobs Pavilion on June 18th.
0: All right, we'll have another chance for you to win the Quickie Quiz tomorrow around 8:10. On the way today, we've got Muse and Franz Ferdinand. We'll have your weather forecast next on 95.3.
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2: From the National Weather Service forecast for today, it's going to be partly sunny throughout the day with a high near 73. Tonight, mostly clear skies overnight with a low near 55. For Tuesday, it's going to be sunny throughout the day with a high near 72. Currently here in Milan, we have 59 degrees.

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2: Good morning, I'm Josh Bowman. A fatal shooting in Sandusky on Sunday. According to the Sandusky Register, it took place on Pearl Street, with the victim pronounced dead at Firelands Regional Medical Center. The name of the victim has not yet been released. The alleged shooter is 28-year-old Tyler Cohen of Sandusky, who's been charged with murder. There's a new candidate for Huron County Commissioner. The Norwalk Reflector reports that Kevin Rasnick of Norwalk has filed to run as an independent candidate against Republican Bob Morgan. Rasnick currently works for BAS Broadcasting and is formerly the director of the Huron County Chamber of Commerce, a Monroeville Village Council member, and sports announcer and salesman at our radio stations here in Milan. Governor Mike DeWine has announced $26.9 million in grants to expand access to safe, affordable housing in 57 counties across Ohio. Among those, the city of Clyde will receive a $602,000 grant for the rehabilitation or construction of six homes. A woman was charged with OVI after reportedly crashing into a farm fence in Huron Township and then leaving the scene. The Sandusky Register says that the incident took place on East Perkins Avenue, where the vehicle's bumper was found, but not the vehicle. It was later discovered at a gas station on Cleveland Road in Sandusky, with the driver asleep at the wheel. She was also charged with failure to control and leaving the scene of an accident. And that's your local news on 95.3 WLKR. I'm Josh Bowman. Up next, we'll check out sports.
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0: Now checking sports. In high school baseball, then there was one. Perkins, the only team that's still playing in the Erie and Huron County area. In tournament play on Saturday, Edison lost to Fairview 4-0. South Central fell to Tiffin Calvert 9-1. Margaretta lost to Coldwater 7-5. And Sandusky St. Mary, they lost against New Regal 3-2. Perkins will play Van Wert in the regional semis on Tuesday at 5 p.m. at Bowling Green State University. There are no surviving softball teams left in Erie and Huron County. The Cleveland Guardians fell to Boston on Sunday 9-4. The Red Sox took 2 of 3 in the series. Boston scored 6 times in the 7th inning to take the lead and get the victory. The Guardians are off today. In Frontier League Baseball, the Lake Erie Crushers, they shut out the Washington Wild Things 6-0 on Sunday. The Crushers are off today as well. In the NASCAR Cup Series in Nashville Sunday night on K96, Denny Hamlin was the winner, Christopher Bell second, and Chase Briscoe finished in 3rd place. In the IndyCar Series raced at Detroit on Sunday on 92.9 WLKR Classic, and Alex Palou won the race. And that's your sports.
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0: 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Today, partly sunny with a high of 73. Mostly clear tonight, a low of 55. And for Tuesday, sunny with a high of 72.
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1: From the National Weather Service forecast for today, it's going to be partly sunny throughout the day with a high near 73. Tonight, mostly clear skies overnight with a low near 55. For Tuesday, it's going to be sunny with a high near 72. Currently here in Milan, we have 61 degrees.
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1: All right. 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

0: That is Brandi Carlile with Human on Norwalk's Voice of the Firelands, 95.3 WLKR. Well, it's National Dinosaur Day.
1: National Dinosaur Day, all right.
0: Yeah, it's celebrated twice, the third Tuesday in May, and then today, June 1st.
1: Okay, sure.
0: Well, the May one's actually International Dinosaur Day, so it's just National Dinosaur Day today.
1: It's our local one.
0: Yeah, it's the local one. In a recent poll, more than 1,000 American adults were asked how many dinosaurs they could name off the top of their head.
1: Okay.
0: 9% said they don't think they can name any.
1: Any? None?
0: Really? Can't even like pull T-Rex out of somewhere?
1: Okay. I guess.
0: 8% could name one. 13% said two. 19% said three, 13% said four, 25% said five or more, and 7% said they could name 10 or more types of dinosaurs.
1: 10 or more. Okay.
0: Yeah. They put those claims to the test then by having those people write down all the dinosaurs that they knew. They graded the results.
1: Okay.
0: While being very generous with the spelling errors in the dinosaur naming lists here, 84% of people named fewer dinosaurs than they thought they would.
1: Okay.
0: 15% named the same number they predicted, and only 2% surprised themselves by naming more. The five or more types of dinosaurs, 16%, is a lot less than the 25% who claimed that they could. Special shout out, though, to the 2% of people who named 10 or more.
1: Congratulations.
0: Yeah, so they're either adult dinosaur lovers, you know, it could be teachers, natural history museum employees. Or, you know, parents of dinosaur-loving kids also have to...
1: Yeah, that can...
0: You have to put in a little bit of work with that sort of thing.
1: That can skew the number for sure.
0: So, yeah, happy National Dinosaur Day, Johnny.
1: Yeah, happy National Dinosaur Day.
0: Coming up, we've got 21 Pilots and Stereo Lab. Right now, it's Iggy Pop, Lust for Life.

0: She's a butcher with a smile, cut me farther than I've ever been.
1: It is 21 Pilots, Tear in My Heart on Norwalk's Voice of the Firelands, 95.3 WLKR. 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
5: From the National Weather Service forecast for today, it's going to be partly sunny throughout the day with a high near 73. Tonight, mostly clear skies overnight with a low near 55. For Tuesday, it's going to be sunny with a high near 72 degrees.
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0: It is Courtney Barnett with Mantis on Norwalk's Voice of the Firelands, 95.3 WLKR. All right, so I was out last week.
1: Yes, you were, but you're back now.
0: But I am back now, and this happened. social media influencer Alan Farrell.
1: Yeah, okay.
0: He did a stunt. So he does, you know, things. He's a YouTuber, whatever. Mm-hmm. Where he tried to eat 10-piece chicken nuggets while on a roller coaster. It was something somebody dared him to do.
1: Okay, on a roller coaster.
0: Yeah, so he snuck the nuggets in okay. by putting them in his pants.
1: Okay.
0: And had a friend film him while he ate them on the ride. He even dunked them in sauce, which was naturally very messy.
1: Mm-hmm, sure.
0: However, the roller coaster that he chose to do this on was the Millennium Force at Cedar Point.
1: Right in our backyard.
0: Yeah, so, you know, if you're unfamiliar with mm-hmm. Cedar Point and the rides, Millennium Force, 300 feet tall, goes 93 miles an hour, mm. and it is strictly forbidden to, you know, have things out and doing things like yes. this.
1: You're not supposed to do that on that ride.
0: On roller coasters. Correct. So, you know, it might seem funny or silly, mm. but very dangerous.
1: Yeah. And there are safety reasons why not to do this.
0: Right, yeah. So
1: it's not like the people, they're telling people you can't eat nuggets on this ride just to be
0: just to be jerks about it or, like, you know, try to bum you out and, like, yeah. take away your fun. It's a choking hazard, number one. Number two, it's a hazard. Could you imagine getting smacked in the face with a nugget 90 miles an hour?
1: Yeah, imagine being in a cart behind this guy.
0: Well, you know, apparently they were in the last seat.
1: Oh, okay.
0: Well, of the ride. So, you know, I guess they thought that that was enough to do it.
1: I'm just imagining he's all the way up front and you're in the back.
0: Just getting like honey mustard all over you.
1: All of a sudden this nugget just comes slamming your face.
0: Yes. Now, you know, we live here.
1: Yes.
0: You know, frequent Cedar Point over our lives. Well, I do. I don't think you are as, you know, Cedar yeah. Point forward as I am in my family.
1: I like the food, but...
0: Right. So Cedar Point tends to take these sorts of things quite seriously.
1: Yes, they do.
0: And
1: it's not a game you want to play.
0: And unfortunately for this person, he has been banned now from Cedar Point for life.
1: For life.
0: In fact, he has been banned from all Six Flags parks for life. For this. Mm. So he says he understands why they came down so hard on him, because they need to be serious about enforcing safety rules, especially mm. things like this that can inspire copycats. Like, this isn't like it's something that got, you know,
1: yeah.
0: 10 views or something like this. Like,
1: no,
0: he's a streamer. He does things. He has an audience.
1: Yeah.
0: So he admits that he is disappointed in this because he's been going to Cedar Point since he was a kid. And he's a season pass holder. Well, he was. Anyways, not anymore.
1: He might still have it. You can't use it.
0: Yeah, the video that he made is still online.
1: Mm-hmm.
0: So you can see how he struggles not to choke as he's going down the hill.
1: Yeah, well, obviously. The reason, the rule's there.
0: Yeah, he tried, you know, like I said, not to endanger others. Still very stupid. I'm actually quite...

0: surprised because they will stop the ride mm-hmm. if they see people take out phones or anything on the ride or anything that they can suspect is, you know, contraband of some sort. They'll shut the ride down.
1: Yeah.
0: So I'm surprised that he made it as far that he did as he did. But if you were wondering, he got 7 out of 10 down.
1: 7 out
0: during
1: of 10.
0: The ride. Yes. Well, and not for nothing, but just a heads up if anybody didn't know, like the rules at Cedar Point for the rides and stuff like that, it's actually like if you break those rules, mm-hmm. it's like a misdemeanor.
1: Yeah, it's
0: there's laws in place that for riders on rides to follow the rules that are in place.
1: Yeah.
0: I mean,
1: it's not small things.
0: Like, just not for nothing. So keep that in mind too.
1: Yeah.
0: Going forward.
1: Don't break rules on
0: just follow the rules on the roller coasters. Oh, well.
1: He doesn't have to worry about that now.
0: No, he doesn't. Coming up, we've got the Strokes and Alt J. Your weather's next on 95.3.
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1: From the National Weather Service forecast for today, it's going to be partly sunny throughout the day with a high near 73 degrees. Tonight, mostly clear skies overnight with a low near 55. For Tuesday, it's going to be sunny throughout the day with a high near 72.
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0: That is The Strokes with Last Night on Norwalk's Voice of the Firelands, 95.3 WLKR. And that's going to do it for us for today. Kelly Rose coming in next. She'll have music lyric trivia for you and your mom and pop rock lunchbox of music. That'll be after your news at noon. Stay tuned for that. We've got the captain, Chris Morgan, in at 3. And no sports on the schedule, just music until Johnny and I are back in the morning at 6.
1: Yeah, we'll talk to you then. Have a great day.
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1: AP News, I'm Marcela Sanchez. President Trump is facing another inflation warning as the midterm elections approach. AP Washington correspondent Sagar Magani reports this time the warning is coming from overseas.
2: The world is getting more uptight about lending money to the U.S. The Iran war's energy spike has seeped into the price of bonds that help fund the American government. Interest rates on a 10-year U.S. Treasury note are up about 0.5% since the war started. The budget deficit is roughly $1.8 trillion. The president's tried to assure Americans he has a plan to trim it, in the past pointing to tariff revenues, DOGE spending cuts, and other things. Last week, he said Vice President Vance's fraud task force is finding massive savings.
3: You know, if he does really great, we'll have a balanced budget without having to do anything.
2: Economists say those promises are unlikely to deliver, and deficits are expected to grow over the next decade. Sagar Magani, Washington.
1: Israel's government ordered strikes on the southern suburbs of Beirut today. Israeli Prime Minister Benjamin Netanyahu and Defense Minister Israel Katz said the decision stemmed from Hezbollah's repeated violations of the ceasefire and the, quote, attacks against our cities and citizens. Hezbollah agreed to halt attacks on Israel when the ceasefire was signed in mid-April, but resumed following Israeli strikes in Lebanon that Israel characterized as self-defense. In Colombia, pro-Trump lawyer Abelardo de la Espreya pulled ahead in the country's race for the presidency in the first round of elections over the weekend. But the second-place finisher, progressive Senator Iván Cepeda, questioned the results of the election without providing evidence. With no candidate taking an outright majority of the vote, the election will head to a second round in June. This is AP News.
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That is Modest Mouse with a Look How Far. You were listening to Bellevue's Voice of the Firelands 95.3 WLKR. Happy Monday to you. It's Kelly Rose. And it is mostly sunny, 74 degrees right now at the Radio Ranch on Route 250 in Milan. A beautiful Monday. All right, coming up, we're going to play some Name That Lyric in the 11 o'clock hour. Also, you'll have another chance to win in the noon hour. I'll be giving away a gift certificate to Bluto's Hometown Tavern for your mom and pop rock lunch block of music. So tune in for that. Right now, it's Nirvana, Heart-Shaped Box on 95.3.

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1: 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How's it going? I'm Kelly Rose. All right, coming up, we've got a look at your weather forecast. 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

0: 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The National Weather Service forecasting partly sunny skies today, a high near 73. Tonight, mostly clear, a low around 55. And for your Tuesday, sunny and 72.
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0: That is Vance Joy, Fascination in the Dark. 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Some things on the calendar right now. This afternoon, it's the middle school pizza party at the Berlin Heights Public Library from 3 until 4. Celebrate the end of the school year with the Mellow Monday crew. The final after-school hangout will be filled with pizza, cake, crafts, and video games. For more information, please call 419-499-4117. Also tonight, it's the What's Cooking Potluck Club at the Milan Public Library from 6 until 7. 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And if you have an event that you would like added to the community calendar, please email it to calendar at wlkrradio.com. Coming up, we'll take a look at your weather forecast. Also, we've got some airborne toxic event that's next on 95.3.
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0: 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The National Weather Service forecasting partly sunny skies today, a high near 73. Tonight, mostly clear, a low around 55. And for your Tuesday, sunny and 72.
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band plays some song about forgetting yourself for a while. And the piano's this melancholy soundtrack to her smile. In that white dress she

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That's called Try, Try, Try. 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How's it going? I'm Kelly Rose. All right, coming up, we've got more music during your 40-minute commercial-free block of music from Green Day and Franz Ferdinand. Right now, it's Amy Winehouse, Rehab. I tried to-

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All right, it's time to play some Name That Lyric. Today you're playing for a pair of tickets. See the Avett Brothers and Mike Patton Thursday, June 18th at Jacobs Pavilion in Cleveland. And all you have to do to win those tickets is be the first person to tell me the song title and the artist. Name this lyric. On the phone, long, long distance, always through such strong resistance. And first you

0: way, you're too busy. I wonder if you even miss me. In Sandusky, 419-609-4953, or in Norwalk, 419-663-4953. Again, for a pair of tickets to see the Avett Brothers and Mike Patton Thursday, June 18th at Jacobs Pavilion, name this lyric. On the phone, long, long distance, always through such strong resistance, and first you say you're too busy, I wonder if you even miss me. Do you know it? Give me a call. If you're weather forecast and your winner next, good luck.
1: There's nearly 678,290,000 kids under 5 around the world. But what's so important about being 5? A lot, it turns out. Children who live to age 5 are twice as likely to reach adulthood. That's why vaccines matter so much. For 40 years, Rotary and partners have delivered vaccines globally. Like here, and even here. Impressive, right? But 12.5 million children are still totally unvaccinated. Rotary knows we can find them. 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See? It can be done. And the results are worth it. 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
0: 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The National Weather Service forecasting partly sunny skies today, high near 73. Tonight, mostly clear, low around 55. And for your Tuesday, sunny and 72.
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0: That is Cake Never There. You were listening to Vermilion's Voice of the Firelands 95.3 WLKR. That is the answer to name that lyric today. Congratulations goes out to Bill from Marblehead. Got himself a pair of tickets to see the Avett Brothers and Mike Patton Thursday, June 18th at Jacobs Pavilion in Cleveland. Get more info at jacobspavilion.com. Congratulations goes out to Bill. You will have another chance to win tomorrow at 11:20. All right, coming up, we'll take a look at your weather forecast, and we've got some Decemberists on the way. Keep it right here on 95.3.
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1: 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The National Weather Service forecasting partly sunny skies today, a high near 73. Tonight, mostly clear, a low around 55. And for your Tuesday, sunny and 72.
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That is Houndmouth with Tiger Blood. You were listening to Willard's Voice of the Firelands 95.3 WLKR. So I played the Father's Day sounder. It's pretty funny. I like it a lot. Melissa put it together. And I want to say good luck to Ben from Norwalk. He was caller number 5, and he is qualified to win our Father's Day prize package. It includes a $50 gift card from the Angry Bull in Huron, a pair of adventure passes from Goofy Golf in Sandusky, a $50 gift certificate from A&B Hobbies and Cycles in Sandusky, barbecue utensils, swag, and a $50 gift card from Giles Meats in Willard, a 4-pack of tickets for the Guardians-Rangers game on June 30th at 6:40,

pair of round-trip tickets to the Miller Ferry from Catawba Island to Put-in Bay, a free oil change from Bilt Automotive in Berlin Heights. That is the grand prize pack. And Ben from Norwalk, he is qualified to win. Keep listening, because when you hear it, I play it. The captain plays it. Melissa and Johnny S. play it. When you hear it, be caller number 5, and you will be qualified. Good luck and happy Father's Day from 95.3 WLKR. We're going to announce the winner on Thursday, June 18th. 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All right, coming up, we've got a look. We've got your national local news at noon. That's what's on the way. Also, I'm going to be giving away a Bluto's gift certificate during your Mom and Pop Rock lunch block, so stay tuned for that. Right now, it's Neon Trees. 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
4: 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Good afternoon, I'm Josh Bowman. A fatal shooting in Sandusky on Sunday. According to the Sandusky Register, it took place on Pearl Street, with the victim pronounced dead at Firelands Regional Medical Center. The name of the victim has not yet been released. The alleged shooter is 28-year-old Tyler Cohen of Sandusky, who's been charged with murder. There's a new candidate for Huron County Commissioner. The Norwalk Reflector reports that Kevin Rasnick of Norwalk has filed to run as an independent candidate against Republican Bob Morgan. Rasnick currently works for BAS Broadcasting and is formerly the director of the Huron County Chamber of Commerce, a Monroeville Village Council member, and sports announcer and salesman at our radio stations here in Milan. Governor Mike DeWine has announced $26.9 million in grants to expand access to safe, affordable housing in 57 counties across Ohio. Among those, the city of Clyde will receive a $602,000 grant for the rehabilitation or construction of six homes. A woman was charged with OVI after reportedly crashing into a farm fence in Huron Township on Sunday and then leaving the scene. The Sandusky Register says that the incident took place on East Perkins Avenue, where the vehicle's bumper was found, but not the vehicle. It was later discovered at a gas station on Cleveland Road in Sandusky, with the driver asleep at the wheel. She was also charged with failure to control and leaving the scene of an accident. In sports, Cleveland Guardians coming off a loss yesterday against the Boston Red Sox 9-4. Are off today. They're back in action tomorrow night at the New York Yankees at 7.

0: 105. And of course, you can hear that game right here on 95.3. Weather, partly sunny, a high of 73 today. Mostly clear, a low tonight of 55. I'm Josh Bowman, 95.3 WLKR Local News. Up next, the latest in world and national news headlines.
1: AP News. I'm Ed Donahue. Oil prices are rising following the latest fighting to threaten the U.S.-Iran ceasefire. The U.S. says it bombed radar and drone sites in Iran. Iran said it targeted American soldiers in Kuwait. Serena Williams says she's returning to pro tennis at the age of 44. Williams played her last match almost 4 years ago.
2: I'm ready to like be a mom and explore a different version of Serena. And technically in the world, I'm still super young, so I want to like have a little bit of a life while I'm still walking.
1: The WTA tournament announced the 23-time Grand Slam singles champion will play doubles at the upcoming Queen's Club Grass Court tournament in London. Tina Peters, the former clerk convicted of taking part in a scheme to chase election conspiracy theories, was released from prison. President Trump successfully pressured Colorado's Democratic governor, Jared Polis, to commute her sentence. Two clear leaders have emerged in California's race for governor tomorrow.
3: California has a top two primary format where all candidates run on the same ballot. That has complicated the governor's race because the number of well-known Democrats running threatens to split the vote. But political analyst Melissa Michelson says it seems that's not going to happen this time.
4: Polls suggest that Javier Becerra has pulled far away from the rest of the field, including Tom Steyer. And on the Republican side, it looks like Steve Hilton is continuing to pull away from Chad Bianco.
3: Voters also decide state and local contests, including L.A. mayor, where incumbent Democrat Karen Bass has several challengers, including former reality star Republican Spencer Pratt. I'm Julie Walker.
1: Congo confirmed close to 300 Ebola cases in its growing outbreak. The WHO's Dr. Tedros Adhanom Ghebreyesus is in Congo.
5: Ebola, caused by the Bundibugyo virus, can be survived with good medical care.
1: This is AP News.
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Kicking off your mom and pop rock lunch block of music. 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I'll take caller number 3 in Norwalk, 419-663-4953, or in Sandusky, 419-609-4953. Again, caller number 3 will win themselves a gift certificate to Bluto's Hometown Tavern in Norwalk. 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

0: 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All right. I'm going to take a short break. I'll be back with your weather forecast in just a few minutes. Also, we've got King Gizzard and the Lizard Wizard and Chris Isaac coming up. Keep it right here on 95.3.
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0: 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The National Weather Service forecasting partly sunny skies today, high near 73. Tonight, mostly clear, low around 55. And for your Tuesday, sunny and 72.
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0: That is Boy Golden featuring Cat Clyde with Cowboy Dreams. 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How's it going? I'm Kelly Rose. 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All of those things go together. We've got five local musical acts, including Mentally Distracted, Acoustic Sky, Scotty, The Baker's Basement, The Midnight Brothers, and Doc Phubbs. 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We'll have food trucks, activities, sign-ups to win a guitar from Forte Music, local vendors at the market. 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That's June 20th, 4 p.m. at the Norwalk Reservoir. It's the Firelands Music Festival, so it'll be a good time. All right, coming up, it's free. Coming up, we got to look at your weather forecast, and Lenny Kravitz next on 95.3.
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0: 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The National Weather Service forecasting partly sunny skies today, 73 degrees. Tonight, mostly clear, low around 55. And for your Tuesday, sunny and 72.
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That is new music from Dove Ellis. That's called Pale Song. You were listening to Wakeman's Voice of the Firelands 95.3 WLKR. 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All right, some good news. So a woman here in Ohio named Jennifer scored a year's worth of free Dave's Single Burgers after taking first place in a Wendy's mascot look-alike contest, which was held on World Redhead Day last week. Jennifer said, quote, "Winning the competition is so fun and so amazing because typically redheads weren't celebrated back in the day, and now I'm celebrating my differences and I won a prize for it." One of the contest judges was, of course, Wendy Thomas, daughter of founder Dave Thomas, the real-life inspiration for Wendy's. So Jennifer won the contest in the presence of the actual Wendy she was impersonating. And this is kind of cool. So you've heard about, you know, a canary in a coal mine. But in the UK, there's an abandoned coal mine that has become a home to several species of owls, and a lot of them. The son of a coal miner who worked there returned to take photos of how nature had reclaimed the mine and heard a lot of hooting. If you ever have a positive news story that you'd like to share, you can email me, krose@wlkrradio.com. 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

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Stay tuned for that. They have their new June menu out. It looks really good. Right now, though, it's Natalie Merchant. Here's Carnival.

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All right, so today is June 1st, which means they have released their June menu. They have house-made syrups, organic ingredients, and flavors inspired by sunshine, campfires, and beach days. Some of their summer favorites, the peach cobbler chai, the cinnamon toast matcha, s'mores latte, cocoa mocha, toasted paradise, and the one that I really want to try is the tropical heat. It is a blend of organic peach lemonade, lime habanero syrup, and sparkling soda water, finished with a sprinkle of tahini for a sweet and spicy kick that tastes like summer in a cup. I bet it does. All right, so head on over to their Facebook page and you can order online on their Square site. All right, it is graduation season here in the Firelands, and Gunlock Sheet Metal salute

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0: 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The National Weather Service forecasting partly sunny skies today, a high near 73. Tonight, mostly clear, low around 55. And for your Tuesday, sunny and 72.
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0: That is David Byrne featuring Ghost Train Orchestra with Everybody Laughs. You're listening to Monroeville's Voice of the Firelands 95.3 WLKR. Huron Heating and Air Conditioning salutes the graduating class of 2026. 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All right, coming up, we'll take a look at your weather forecast. 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
0: 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The National Weather Service forecasting partly sunny skies today, a high near 73. Tonight, mostly clear, a low around 55. And for your Tuesday, sunny and 72.
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1: AP News, I'm Ed Donahue. A divided appeals court panel has ruled a Trump administration policy illegally bans transgender troops from military service. In Utah, lawyers for the man accused of killing conservative activist Charlie Kirk want a judge to restrict access to parts of a preliminary hearing next month.
2: The court respectfully denies defendant's motion.
1: Judge Tony Graff rejected Tyler Robinson's defense request to bar reporters and the public from parts of the proceedings.
2: Much of the evidence the state indicated it intends to offer during the preliminary hearing is already in the public arena and was identified in the information and probable cause statement. The possibility that evidence introduced at the preliminary hearing may later be ruled inadmissible at trial does not, standing alone, bar the public from the courtroom.
1: The prosecution plans to seek the death penalty if Robinson is convicted. He's not entered a plea. Charlie Kirk was shot and killed last year while speaking at Utah Valley University. There was a protest in Kenya over a proposed Ebola quarantine facility.
3: Manin Endegwa, a local resident, says the people have not been consulted on the quarantine facility here for white people. He says it would be only for Americans.
4: Who does this government represent? And we are today here, the military is protecting an American white people quarantine facility for in a country that we don't even have any Ebola. We do not have any history of Ebola here.
3: While another protester, Susan Wangari, says everything that affects the people should come for public participation. She says, we reject with the strongest terms the building of the quarantine facility here. Officials had said on Thursday that the US is planning to send Americans exposed to Ebola while abroad to a new facility in Kenya instead of flying them home. I'm Charles de Ledesma.
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to Billy Idol's White Wedding. It is actually not a pro wedding song at all, but it's often played at weddings. Billy says the song has taken on a new meaning over the years. So he said, quote, while White Wedding was a bit of an anti-marriage song, but people get married to it, so there you go. They've changed that, the meaning of that. It's funny, but it's great. I'm glad people have enjoyed it. Whatever they've used it for, I'm glad they've enjoyed the music, and I've had a great time. So, Billy Idol, if you want to play White Wedding by Billy Idol at your wedding, Billy is here for it. So, the rest of us, maybe not so much. All right, right now, let's get back to the music. Here is your Daily Dose of David Bowie with Starman on 95.3.

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0: That is Sarah McLachlan, Loving You Is Easy. You're listening to Norwalk's Voice of the Firelands, 95.3 WLKR. All right, it's time for your TV reminders. I gotta tell you, not much is going on tonight. The third season premiere of 90 Days, The Last Resort is at 8 on TLC. It's five couples from 90 Day Fiancé try to salvage their broken relationships. Good luck to them. Also, the fifth season premiere of Battle on the Beach is at 8 on HGTV. It's three teams. They renovate beachfront properties. Pop Culture Jeopardy is on Netflix, part one of the semifinals. And if you're looking for a WLKR artist on late night tonight, I'll be tuning in for this one. Death Cab for Cutie will be on Jimmy Kimmel. All right, coming up, we'll take a look at your weather forecast. Also, I've got Burning Sensations, the Toadies, and your community calendar next on 95.3.
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0: 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The National Weather Service forecasting mostly sunny skies today, 73 degrees. Tonight, mostly clear, low around 55. And for your Tuesday, sunny and 72.
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Some things on the calendar right now. On Wednesday, the Huron County Humane Society is hosting Bingo Night at the Norwalk Eagles Club 7-Eleven. Doors open at 4:30. Early Bird Bingo starts at 5:30. There will be cash prizes, pull tabs, and food. This event is open to the public aged 18 and up to play. Also, the Milan Rotary Club is collecting used hearing aids and new hearing aid batteries. They will be refurbished and then distributed to needy individuals throughout the country. They have clear plastic donation bins placed at local libraries, senior centers, used clothing stores, and the veteran centers in Erie and Huron counties. For more information, please call 419-577-9913. 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Congratulations.

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0: 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The National Weather Service forecasting mostly sunny skies today, a high near 73. Tonight, mostly clear, low around 55. And for your Tuesday, sunny and 72.
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0: 93WLKR. I'm Kelly Rose. That does it for me on this Monday, Captain.
1: That it does.
0: How are you?
1: I'm good.
0: Did you have a good weekend?
1: Did.
0: Very nice.
1: Nice and chill.
0: Nice and chill?
1: Mm-hmm.
0: Yeah, we had a good... My son and I went down to Columbus to visit some friends.
1: Very nice.
0: My friends Karina and Linda, their two boys are about Colin's age, and so...
1: There you go.
0: Yeah, they have fun together. They have good times. Even though Colin did fall on his bike.
1: Uh-oh.
0: He was so sweet. He was like... Like, you could tell he really wanted to cry, but he didn't want to cry. But he was, like, tearing up. And I was like, buddy, it's okay. We're going to get you cleaned up. And
1: it's all right.
0: So we all fall off our bikes. As important as that you get back up.
1: Bingo.
0: So, yeah, it was sweet.
1: And props for trying not to cry.
0: Yeah, I mean, you know, like, I told him, I was like, it's okay if you're hurt. It's okay to cry if you're hurt. But I think he didn't want to, like, scare. Because, like, Knox is younger than him, and I think he didn't, like, want to scare the other kids. So.
1: He was being a good friend.
0: Yeah. Because they're good friends to him, too.
1: There you go.
0: Well, cool. Other than that, yeah, I don't know. I had a good bagel in Columbus, too. I love a good bagel.
1: Ooh, I believe it.
0: So good.
1: They usually have good bagels down that way.
0: Yeah, there's this place called The Lox, and I have The Lox bagel.
1: Nice.
0: From there on an everything bagel, and it is so good. It makes me so happy.
1: There you go.
0: All right, let's see. What do you got going on in your show today?
1: Well, we'll have a game of music trivia around 3:40, but other than that, just a bunch of music all the way till 8 o'clock.
0: Very nice. Mm-hmm. Also, you will play that sounder for Father's Day.
1: Absolutely.
0: We are qualifying people for our excellent Father's Day prize pack.
1: Mm-hmm.
0: And the captain will play the sounder. When you hear it, be caller number 5. You'll be qualified to win. We play it 3 times a day.
1: Yes.
0: Morning show, midday show, afternoon drive.
1: So plenty of chances.
0: Yeah, listen in for it. It's a good prize pack, too. The captain will tell you all about that coming up in his show.
1: And I love that whenever we do contests like these, we always kind of default to caller number 5. Because one, easy to remember.
0: Mm-hmm.
1: But two, when in doubt, the answer is 5. Or C.
0: Or C.
1: Maybe sometimes both.
0: I think they can be both.
1: Exactly.
0: Yeah. All right. Well, that does it for me on this Monday. We've got baseball tonight, so I'm working concessions.
1: Ooh, there you go.
0: You know, selling hot dogs and big pickles. We have big pickles now.
1: There you go.
0: I love the big pickle. All right. Every blessing to you and yours. Stay tuned with the captain. I'll be back tomorrow. I'm taking off to Duran Jones and Indications with you on 95.3 TTFN. 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

0: Kings of Leon, a two space on a Norwalk's 95.3 WLKR. What's up, Firelands? It's the Captain Chris Morgan back here for your Monday afternoon drive. Hanging out and having some fun as we get you over that case of the Mondays and ready for the rest of the work week. And we're here all the way until 8 o'clock tonight. No sports on the schedule, so once 8 o'clock rolls around, we'll hand things over to Martin Davis for your overnight. But coming up later on this hour, we'll have a game of music trivia around 3:40. Got a couple looks at your weather forecast as well. And, of course, plenty of music as we sit back, relax, get you through the end of the workday and into that drive home here this afternoon. 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
1: Good afternoon, everybody, and happy Monday. Sunny skies with some high thin level clouds over the area this afternoon. These clouds will filter out the sunshine a bit, but not completely block it out. Winds will be sustained 5 to 10 miles per hour across the area as well this afternoon. Otherwise, lots of sunshine and a quiet afternoon out there for us across the area. This evening, we will continue to see those high thin level clouds in the area. These should dissipate as we get closer to sunset in the area. Winds will continue to be sustained between 5 to 10 miles per hour, but diminish slightly later this evening. If you have plans to be out and about this evening, be sure to keep those sunglasses handy, but we will have no weather issues across the area. Overnight tonight, we will continue to see clear skies overhead across the area. Winds will be sustained up to 5 miles per hour across the area as well. This will lead to a very quiet and cool overnight period for us. If you have to be out and about late tonight or early tomorrow morning, we won't have any weather issues in the area, but I would grab a hoodie or a light jacket as it will be cooler across the area. Temps today will continue to be in the low 70s. Lows tonight will drop back into the low 50s. Have a great afternoon and stay safe out there. 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

0: 21 Pilots with Heathens on a Bellevue's Voice of the Firelands, 95.3 WLKR. Of course, now that we are officially into the month of June, and 95.3 wants to help celebrate your dynamic dads and phenomenal pops this Father's Day. Keep listening for the WLKR Father's Day Sounder. It'll be played during the morning show with Melissa and Johnny S., middays with Kelly Rose, and of course on the afternoon drive with yours truly. And when you hear it, be caller number 5, and if you are that fifth caller, you'll be qualified to win our big grand prize package, which includes a $50 gift card from the Angry Bowl in Huron, a pair of adventure passes from Goofy Golf in Sandusky, a $50 gift certificate from A&B Hobbies and Cycles in Sandusky, barbecue utensils plus swag, and a $50 gift card from a Giles Meats in Willard, a 4-pack of tickets for the Guardians against the Rangers game on June 30th at 6:40 p.m., a pair of round-trip tickets for the Miller Ferry from Catawba Island to Put-in Bay, a free oil change from Biltz Automotive in Berlin Heights, and possibly more. It's the WLKR Father's Day Sounder. 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We'll announce the winner Thursday, June 18th, so plenty of time to get qualified over the next couple of weeks. 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But then it's right back to the music.
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0: 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The rest of today, looking at mostly sunny skies with a high up around 73. That'll drop down to a low of 53 tonight with mostly clear skies for the overnight, then sunny tomorrow with a high of 72.
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0: Tyler ball game, matter of taste, on a Plymouth's 95.3 WLKR. It's that time once again, Firelands. Let's play a game of music trivia. Today, we are playing for a free 4-pack of tickets for the African Safari Wildlife Park. Those are general admission passes, good through the end of the 2026 season. So, if you want to be our winner and get yourself that 4-pack of tickets for the African Safari Wildlife Park, all you've got to do is be the first to correctly answer our question. Gonna deal with the song Bad Blood by Bastille for that question here today. And that question is, what year was that song released as a single? So one more time, what year was the song Bad Blood by Bastille first released as a single? If you're the first to correctly answer that question, you'll be our winner today. So if you've got that answer, hop on that phone and give me a call. Call in for Sandusky at 419-609-4953 and in Norwalk, 419-663-4953. Be the first to call and correctly answer our question, what year was the song Bad Blood by Bastille first released as a single? If you're the first to correctly answer that question, you'll be our winner and get yourself a free 4-pack of tickets for the African Safari Wildlife Park. So if you've got that answer, hop on that phone and give me that call.
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2: 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The rest of today, looking at mostly sunny skies with a high up around 73. That'll drop down to a low of 53 tonight with mostly clear skies for the overnight. Then sunny again tomorrow with a high of 72.
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The Counting Crows with Rain King on Port Clinton's 95.3 WLKR. We've got a winner in today's game of music trivia. Bam. Our winner today is Liz from Port Clinton. She was the first to correctly answer our question, which was, what year was the song Bad Blood by Bastille first released as a single? And Liz correctly answered that the single was released back in 2012. So congratulations, Liz. You're our winner today, and you're going away with a free four-pack of tickets for the African Safari Wildlife Park, good through the end of the 2026 season. Have a great time and enjoy the park. I'm sure it's going to be a ton of fun. But now let's take a listen to that song first released as a single back in 2012. Here is Bastille with Bad Blood.

Your favorite alt-rock from the 70s to now. Oh, we can be heroes, just like everyone. Never a concern. On 95.3 WLKR.

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1: AP News. I'm Ed Donahue. President Trump says Israel and Hezbollah agreed to dial back on fighting.
2: On social media, the president says he spoke with Israeli leader Benjamin Netanyahu and communicated with Hezbollah through mediators. He says the two sides agreed they will not attack each other. His post came after Netanyahu's government ordered attacks in Beirut's southern suburbs. The ongoing fighting is a major obstacle in an emerging deal to extend the Iran war ceasefire. Tehran's foreign ministry says a ceasefire in Lebanon is an inseparable part of ending the war. Sagar Meghani, Washington.
1: A divided panel of appeals court judges is ruling a Trump administration policy illegally banned transgender troops from military service. Tyler Robinson, the man in Utah accused of killing conservative activist Charlie Kirk, lost an attempt to restrict access to parts of his preliminary hearing next month. This is Judge Tony Graff.
3: The motion does not identify with sufficient specificity that the evidence, if presented in a public proceeding, would create a realistic likelihood of prejudice to defendant's right to a fair trial.
1: Prosecutors will seek the death penalty if Robinson is convicted. He's charged with crimes including aggravated murder in the September assassination of Kirk on a Utah college campus. Former Colorado elections clerk and conspiracy theorist Tina Peters has been released from state prison. She served less than a quarter of her 9-year sentence for her role in a scheme to copy her county's election system. Democratic Governor Jared Polis commuted her sentence last month after pressure from President Trump. The State Department is drastically slashing the number of embassies in Africa that can process visas. It's a blockbuster. The Cleveland Browns are trading two-time AP NFL Defensive Player of the Year Myles Garrett to the LA Rams. This is AP News.
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Wolf Parade, I'll believe in anything. On a Mylands 95.3 WLKR. What's up, Firelands? It's the Captain Chris Morgan getting into hour number 2 of your Monday afternoon drive, hanging out and having some fun all the way until 8 o'clock tonight as we get you over that case of the Mondays and ready for the rest of the work week. Once 8 o'clock rolls around, we'll hand things over to Martin Davis for your overnight with no sports on the schedule here on this first day of June. Coming up later on this hour, we'll have a look at your community calendar, a couple more looks at your weather forecast as well, and of course, plenty of music. And don't forget, keep listening for that Father's Day sounder, and when you hear it, be caller number 5 to be our grand prize qualifier for today. Right now, let's get back to the tunes with some Tori Amos, Sleeps with Butterflies.

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0: 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Find them online. The rest of today, looking at mostly sunny skies with a high up around 73. That'll drop down to a low of 53 tonight with mostly clear skies overnight. Then sunny again tomorrow with a high of 72.
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0: 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Coming up tomorrow, it's the Stitch Niche Crochet Club at the Huron Public Library starting at 3 p.m. If you love to crochet or would just like to learn how, teens and adults can join in on the knitting craze and meet up and share current yarn projects, get help from library staff, or just enjoy being in the company of other crafters. 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We'll be right back with another look at your weather forecast after this short commercial break. Then it's right back to the music, so don't go away.
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2: 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The rest of today, looking at mostly sunny skies with a high up around 73. That'll drop down to a low of 53 tonight with mostly clear skies for the overnight. Then sunny tomorrow with a high of 72.
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Panic at the Disco with High Hopes on Greenwich's 95.3 WLKR. Make sure you stay with us. We'll have the latest local, state, and national news coming your way here at the top of the hour. But for right now, let's keep the music going with some Villagers. Here's a trick of the light.

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5: 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Good afternoon, I'm Mike Lilje. A fatal shooting in Sandusky on Sunday. According to the Sandusky Register, it took place on Pearl Street, with the victim pronounced dead at Firelands Regional Medical Center. The name of the victim has not yet been released. The alleged shooter is 28-year-old Tyler Cohen of Sandusky, who's been charged with murder. There's a new candidate for Huron County Commissioner. The Norwalk Reflector reports that Kevin Rasnick of Norwalk has filed to run for an independent candidate against Republican Bob Morgan. Rasnick currently works for BAS Broadcasting and is formerly the director of the Huron County Chamber of Commerce, a Monroeville Village Council member, and sales and sports staff here at our radio stations in Milan. Governor Mike DeWine has announced $26.9 million in grants to expand access to safe, affordable housing in 57 counties across Ohio. Among those, the city of Clyde will receive $602,000 in grant money for the rehabilitation or construction of 6 homes. A woman was charged with OVI Sunday after reportedly crashing into a farm fence in Huron Township and then leaving the scene. The Sandusky Register says that the incident happened on East Perkins Avenue, where the vehicle's bumper was found, but not the vehicle. It was later discovered at a gas station on Cleveland Road in Sandusky, with the driver asleep at the wheel. She was also charged with failure to control and leaving the scene of an accident. In sports over the weekend, the Cleveland Guardians lost 2 out of 3 to the Boston Red Sox, including losing yesterday afternoon by a final of 9-4. The Guardians are off today, but they'll open up a series in New York on Tuesday night against the Yankees. A look at the weather from the National Weather Service. For tonight, mostly clear skies expected. Overnight lows around 55. Tomorrow, sunny skies. High temperatures will reach right around 72. Don't forget, if you have a news tip or news story, you can submit it at news@wlkrradio.com. I'm Mike Lilje, 95.3 WLKR Local News. 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
6: AP News, I'm Ben Thomas. Last week, President Trump said the outlines of a deal to extend the ceasefire in the Iran war had been largely negotiated. But John Gambrell reports the U.S. bombing of radar and drone sites in Iran and Tehran's retaliation might suggest otherwise.
7: Iran's paramilitary Revolutionary Guard said that it launched an attack in retaliation that appears to have been a ballistic missile launch targeting Kuwait. People in Kuwait woke up to the sound of missile alert sirens today. It's not clear if there was any damage there, but Kuwait has been targeted repeatedly. All this is coming as negotiations between Iran and the United States appear at a stalemate. President Trump went online today and said that things would work out, but we've also heard from Iran's foreign ministry spokesperson, who insists that these talks are continuing in a level of mistrust, just showing the gaps between them over issues like sanctions relief, Iran's nuclear program, and the future of the Israel-Hezbollah war that is grinding on today and threatening to drag the Middle East back again into a wider war.
6: President Trump's now saying Israel and Hezbollah have agreed to dial back fighting after he spoke with Israeli Prime Minister Benjamin Netanyahu and communicated with the militant group through mediators. Oil prices rose again today, Brent crude climbing 4.2% to settle just below $95 per barrel. Still, U.S. gasoline prices have been easing somewhat. AAA puts the nationwide average for a gallon of gas just above $4.32. A week ago, it was above $4.50. The renewed rise for oil didn't appear

0: to trouble Wall Street too much. The S&P added 0.3% to its all-time high set Friday, while the Nasdaq added 0.4% to its own record high. The Dow rose 46 points. That's less than a tenth of a percent. In football news, sources tell AP the Cleveland Browns are trading Myles Garrett to the LA Rams. The Browns getting linebacker Jared Verse in draft picks. This is AP News.
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Gautier, somebody that I used to know, on Oak Harbor's 95.3 WLKR. What's up, Firelands? It's the Captain Chris Morgan, still here on your Monday afternoon drive, hanging out and having some fun all the way until 8 o'clock tonight as we get you over that case of the Mondays and ready for the rest of the work week. And with no sports on the schedule today, once 8 o'clock rolls around, we'll hand things over to Martin Davis for your overnight. Later on this hour, we'll have another look at your community calendar, a couple more looks at your weather forecast as well, and of course, plenty of music to sit back, relax, and enjoy this absolutely gorgeous early evening here in the Firelands. So let's get right back to it with some psychedelic furs. Here's Ghostin' You.

0: Smashing Pumpkins, Bullet with Butterfly Wings, on Fremont's Voice of the Firelands, 95.3 WLKR. Before that, a little Pearl Jam with Jeremy. We'll have some more music coming right up in just a few minutes, including a little MCR and some Lenny Kravitz, but a look at your weather forecast is next. It's time now for a look at your WLKR Entertainment Guide. Acoustic Scotty will play the Dockside Cafe every Tuesday from 6 to 9 p.m. Mount Joy will be at Jacob's Pavilion on Friday, June 5th. On Saturday, June 6th, Musica presents Wake Magnolia, Northern Weather, Houdini's Code, Silicon Death Ray, and Wexford. Doors open at 6:30 and the music starts at 7:30. 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Echo and the Bunnymen will play the House of Blues in Cleveland as part of their More Songs to Learn and Sing tour on Monday, June 15. 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

0: 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Let's take another short commercial break and we'll have a look at your weather forecast after that. Then it's right back to the music.
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0: 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The rest of today, still looking at mostly sunny skies with a high up around 73. That'll drop down to a low of 53 tonight with mostly clear skies for the overnight, then sunny again tomorrow with a high of 72.
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0: The Verve with Bittersweet Symphony on Olina's 95.3 WLKR. Before we get back to some more music, let's see what's going on with the Guardians on their off day today as Jim Rosenhaus gives us today's Guardians update.
1: Hi, this is Jim Rosenhaus with your Guardians update. Closer Kate Smith is leading all of baseball in saves this season, and assistant general manager Matt Forman says there are some tools that stood out from Smith even before he was selected as a free agent back in 2020.
2: Cade's a guy who, if he hadn't pursued a career in professional baseball, was on a path to be an eye surgeon. He's introspective, he's intellectual, he really knows himself super well, and I think he understands the way his body moves to put himself in the best position to be successful. He understands how his body movements impact his pitch shapes, and so when things get a little bit off kilter, he's able to course correct pretty quickly. And that's through the support of technology and also our pitching group and pitching coaches.
1: Guardians back in action. They'll take on the Yankees in New York after the off day today. It's a Tuesday night, 7:05 first pitch at Yankee Stadium. With your Guardians update, I'm Jim Rosenhaus.
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0: You got to hold on. 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

Modest Mouse, look how far, on Berlin Heights, 95.3 WLKR. What's up, Firelands? It's the Captain Chris Morgan, here for a couple more hours on your Monday afternoon drive, hanging out and having some fun all the way until 8 o'clock tonight as we get you over that case of the Mondays and ready for the rest of the work week. And once 8 o'clock rolls around, we'll hand things over to Martin Davis for your overnight with no sports on the schedule. Big sports news day in the NFL today, though. Holy cow. I gotta be honest, I did not see the Myles Garrett trade coming. I thought that was all just smoke and mirrors that people were trying to put out there over the offseason, but sure enough, holy cow. Not gonna lie, I like Jared Verse as a player, but the Browns did not get enough for Myles Garrett. Absolutely did not get enough. Unfortunately, Dallas kind of set that market with the Parsons trade last year, so Andrew Berry might not have had much of a choice in that matter. And then, of course, my Patriots going out and getting A.J. Brown today. So I'm happy with that as a Patriots fan, but as a Browns supporter, quote-unquote, they're kind of like my B team. Hate to see Myles Garrett go. Dude meant so much to the city of Cleveland. Hate to see a guy like that leave, but tis the business, I guess. Anyway, coming up, we'll have a couple looks at your weather forecast and, of course, plenty of music. So let's get right back to it with Toad the Wet Sprocket, Fall Down.

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0: Portugal the man, feel it still. Anna New London's Voice of the Firelands, 95.3 WLKR. Before that, some Pete Yorn with Strange Condition. We'll have some more music coming right up in just a few minutes, including a little Tom Petty and some Better Than Ezra. But a look at your weather is next.
1: In January of 2017, I was diagnosed with acute lymphoblastic leukemia.
2: And within 24 hours of that diagnosis, we found ourselves here in Memphis at St. Jude. They knew what they were doing. 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
1: We didn't know what the future was, or if there even was a future. 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

0: 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Coming up the rest of tonight, looking at mostly clear skies with a low dropping down near 53. That'll be back up to a high of 72 tomorrow with bright sunny skies during the day, then mostly clear tomorrow night with a low of 52.
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0: Steven Sanchez with Sweet Love, Anna Willard's 95.3 WLKR. Let's take another short commercial break and we'll have a look at your weather forecast after that, but then it's right back to the music with Youngblood.
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0: 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The rest of tonight, looking at mostly clear skies with a low dropping down near 53. That'll be back up to a high of 72 tomorrow with bright sunny skies during the day. Then mostly clear tomorrow night with a low of 52.
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Blondie, one way or another, on Monroeville's 95.3 WLKR. Let's keep the music flowing, heading into our final hour together tonight. Got a little Tribe Called Quest and some Hozier coming up. But first, it's Florence and the Machine. You've Got the Love. So-

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Brandi Carlile with Human on a Mylands 95.3 WLKR. What's up, Firelands? It's the Captain Chris Morgan here for one more hour on your Monday afternoon drive, hanging out and having some fun all the way until 8 o'clock tonight as we get you over that case of the Mondays and ready for the rest of the work week. And once 8 o'clock rolls around, we'll hand things over to Martin Davis for your overnight with no sports on the schedule. Coming up, we'll have another look at your community calendar later on this hour, a couple more looks at your weather forecast as well, and of course, plenty of music. So let's get right back to it with The Cure. Close to me.

0: Ex-ambassadors with renegades on a Kelly's Islands, Voice of the Firelands, 95.3 WLKR. Let's go ahead and take another short commercial break, and we'll have a look at your weather forecast after that. Then it's right back to the music with some REM.
1: 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It's the child who can't pay attention or sit still in school, right? 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
0: 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The rest of tonight, looking at mostly clear skies with a low dropping down near 53. That'll be back up to a high of 72 tomorrow with bright sunny skies during the day. And mostly clear tomorrow night with a low of 52.
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0: 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Let's take one more short commercial break and we'll have a final look at your weather forecast after that. Then it's right back to the music as we start to wrap things up for your Monday afternoon drive.
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2: There's nearly 678,290,000 kids under five around the world. But what's so important about being five? A lot, it turns out. Children who live to age five are twice as likely to reach adulthood. That's why vaccines matter so much. For 40 years, Rotary and partners have delivered vaccines globally. Like here, and even here. Impressive, right? But 12.5 million children are still totally unvaccinated. Rotary knows we can find them. Because when Rotary and Indian vaccinators looked for families at bus and train stations, used motorbikes, and trekked house to house, they lowered polio cases by 94%. See? It can be done. And the results are worth it. Let's ensure that all children grow up safe from preventable diseases.
3: 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The rest of tonight, looking at mostly clear skies with a low dropping down near 53. That'll be back up to a high of 72 tomorrow with bright sunny skies during the day. And mostly clear tomorrow night with a low of 52.
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Suzanne Vega with Witch on a Green Witches 95.3 WLKR. That'll do it for me tonight. It's the Captain Chris Morgan getting on out of here, but it's been a blast hanging out with y'all all day today on your Monday afternoon drive. We'll be back tomorrow, same time, same place. Not quite as long, though, only until 6:30 as we get you ready for some more Guardians baseball. Back on the road, this time in New York, taking on the Yankees. Pre-game warm-up starting at 6:35 with first pitch tomorrow night at 7:05. But before then, we'll have a game of music trivia going on around 3:40 to go along with plenty of music and a whole lot more. So don't miss your Tuesday afternoon drive starting tomorrow at 3 here on 95.3. For tonight, though, let's head on out of here to some more music and let Martin Davis get settled in for your overnight. Have a great night. Thanks for listening, as always. Continue to be safe, be smart, wash your hands. But most importantly, be nice to each other and lift each other up because we're all in this together. Here's Vance Joy with Riptide.

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